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0: 248, Bassin Ridge Baseball Club, 3539 Valley Road for hit and run. Gray Tesla was struck, unknown when it happened.
1: Received.

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1: 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Good evening, County. 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
1: County Patrol's out at Morris County Jail, mileage 676.
0: Where is it?

0: 732.
1: I just spoke with the homeowner there. He said his alarm's having issues and his daughter is home. I'm going to swing out there and see if I can help him just reset the alarm. And maybe if you could just have the fire chief respond out without the big truck.
0: Receive. We actually just spoke with her as well, advising there is no smoke and fire also.
1: All right. If she asks for a cancel, you just cancel the fire department completely. I'll still head out there anyway, see if I can help her reset the alarm.

0: I got a call from a resident there who said it was unknown activation, and patrol saying you can cancel. They're going to swing by to confirm.
1: Chris, you can help continue a non-emergent until PD gets there. Thanks.

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1: Good.
0: The chief is so I'm going to go in just to confirm.
1: Sounds good. I'm pulling up the driveway now.

0: County from 1511.
1: Yeah, 1511.
0: County, can you reach out to state DOT? It appears that they shut down the highway at Buttersville Road, and they did not come up with a traffic plan for tractor trailers, and they're getting stuck at the intersection of Main and Buttersville.

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0: County from 732. Just let the fire chief know we're at the main house, not the guest house.
1: Copy.
2: 9229. Go ahead. Sound like you're rolling. It's going to be the main house, not the guest house. Where is it?

0: Jim Lake Road.
1: Yes.
0: Attempted to reset the system, but the person on premise was unable to do that. Advise them to contact the alarm company to reset it. You can show me a clear and available current alternative.
1: Please.
2: Have a good night.
0: C9, Hops 1 from Chief.
3: Go ahead, Chief. Hops 1.
0: And then you guys are good to clear.
3: Sure. Unknown reason for activation?
0: Firm. Unknown reason. And left the system in trouble.
3: I'm left in trouble, and Far Hills PD did go on scene. All right, have a good night.

0: and North Maple for a welfare check.
1: Good word.
0: It was relayed to us by a passerby in the area of Madisonville, North Maple. It's a male in a dark-colored SUV, possibly by the wood line by the pond. I guess this area borders Morris County. They've also been advised they're going to send a unit as well.
1: Received.
2: 2-4-3-0.
1: Can I receive?

for some clarity here. This call is located on Madisonville Road. If you're turning off North Maple, it's on Madisonville Road. You pass a little Verizon Way outlet, I believe it is. And you approach the bridge, that's where the vehicle should be. So it's possibly to Morris County, but we don't know yet.

County to North Plainfield Public Safety. We got a report of a speeding BMW, black BMW 3 Series, 22 eastbound near Watchung Avenue. I know it's probably a heavier jurisdiction. Passing on to Union County. 3 Series.

0: Last Unit calling the county.
1: This is Somerset County calling Union County. We got a report of a black BMW 3 Series, 22 eastbound in Watchung, in North Plainfield, heading eastbound. Only description was a blacked out BMW 3 Series. Just want to make you advice.
0: Union County copy. Thank you.

0: County. This is 34. 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
1: County, 4 Villas 1, clear on the RMA.

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0: Myself and a Harding unit check the area, and there's nothing like that. So clear that.
1: Received.
2: County 732 is on the stop.
1: Yeah, 732.
2: In the parking lot of number 435 US 202, standby for red. It's being blocked by a bike crash.
3: 7. You can show me out of service. Thank you. Have a good night.
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0: 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Echo 5-5, Romeo Charlie November.
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1: 14 Pottersville Road for a possible DMV. I got a Jersey Red Wing ready.
0: Yeah, Rich.
1: Jersey Reg, Delta 67, uniform, Romeo, November.
0: Yeah. 1533, you can go back with that, Reg, please.
1: Delta 67, sure. Uniform, Romeo, November.
0: Copy. Delta 67, uniform, Romeo, November.

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0: 95 Mosley Road, white male in a button-down polo shirt and tan pants, came to RP's front door and asked him to come to the end of the driveway to help change his tire.
1: Appreciate it.

0: Cara, se você... 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
1: Close it out.
0: Sorry, thank you.

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1: 2371. You can show me out of service. Have a good night.
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0: 1511, same traffic.

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1: 10-4, thank you.

0: 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Go again.
1: 39C2 is responding.
0: Where is CC2? Over at the park at 3410 Valley Road, next to the pickleball courts, no injuries. You're looking for a gray Tesla and a black Infiniti.
2: 243 as well.
0: Can I see?

0: County 1533, you can show Pete that course clear. He's going to get self-help.
1: Received.
0: Cars will be clear.

0: one. Request of OEM 6, I'll be en route to complete care.
1: All right, sir.
2: County from 3932.
1: Go ahead.
2: There's a list of this patient listed. I'll be OS 39, BLS unit for clear.
1: Received.

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1: 243,
0: Pleasant Valley Park, 3410 Valley Road, for NBC. No further information.
1: Is this a new one we just came from? There.
0: This is one that is actually on 287.
1: Received.

0: 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No registration.
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0: It's a gray Acura 2000s.
1: Copy, gray Acura.
2: 240 County, put me out with that too. I'm nearby.

0: 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Is it east or westbound 78 for that ramp?
1: Got it.

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1: Where's he going to New Brunswick? Are you going with ALS?
0: Negative. They were canceled on the walk-up.
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1: 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I don't know if you want to give him a landline or something.
0: Will do, thanks.
2: C2, you copy now? When you come to the front door, go straight back. We're on the left side of the first floor conference room.
0: Received. I was going to do a little recon in the area for staging, unless you need me there first.
2: That'd be perfect. Thank you.

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0: County 2381.
1: 2381.
0: Can you show us out of Robert Wood Johnson, your brother?
1: Where is it?

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1: Yeah, 243.
0: I'll be clear of that disabled. We'll track down the end runner if I'm picking up on the mark.
1: Copy.
0: Before her candles out. Martinsville, the Courtyard Marriott with New Jersey. Juliet, 2-2, Victor, Charlie, Whiskey. Martinsville, the Courtyard Marriott with New Jersey. Juliet, 2-2, Victor, Charlie, Whiskey.

0: County of Peapack School Street for Straight Oak. $15.33, Stray Dog, School Street. Caller say it's a big dog, beige with a black face. Thinks it did have a collar, but no longer on location. The dog looked like it was possibly limping.
1: Received. Arbitrary report.

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1: Pulling into Mitsubishi on Morrisville Road, New Jersey. Yankee 3-3, Whiskey, Lima, Whiskey.

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0: Martinsville. I'm from the 7-Eleven. Colorado. Charlie, Papa, Victor, Box 80.
1: Charlie, Papa, Victor, Foxtrot 80.
2: Two, three, Johnny. He'll be on his way. I'll be clear.

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Valley Road, off of crossing the second with New Jersey, Romeo 1-3, Whiskey, Romeo, Kilo. Cross is going to be Laureline.

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0: 78 Westbound, Boston Mountain area, Mooresville Correction with New Jersey, Tango, 44, Victor, Bravo, Zulu.
1: Receive 78 Westbound, Mooresville, Tango, 44, Victor, Bravo, Zulu.

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0: 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She is on insulin. She does have a diabetic history.
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0: Number 31 Mine Avenue. It's an 80-year-old female lift assist. 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She also sounds like she's possibly in tox. 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

0: code for an unknown problem?
1: One. 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
0: 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Then the call dropped. Attempting callback. 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
1: Christine.

0: Yeah, 139.
1: Just a heads up, this female now, she's in Tewksbury, at least that's where her plot is. I guess she's actually in an Uber, she may have secured one, and now she's mobile. She's not on any distress. We're currently on the line with her now, trying to get her directions to Newark. There's.
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0: There was no audio. You can show us something, group.
1: For SU35. It's going to be apartment 2234, 71-year-old female with lower abdominal pain.
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0: You able to call in? I got UPS on the line there looking for a detour route for a tractor trailer.
1: Receive. Is the DOT slash Joe 6 shut down or something?
0: That's what they told us. Me and just not you guys, but we've gotten multiple reports that it's been closed.

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0: Good morning, County. Can you show myself and 2424 in Zebra 15, leaving Somerset County Jail en route to Morris County Hospital in Morristown?
1: Received. Good morning.

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0: 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We saw myself in 2344 in service, Zebra 10, in route to book.
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0: County from Chief 22.
1: It looked like we're going to have a crew for that EMS call. Can you send it mutually?
2: First.
3: Burns over County. We divide by Started Atlantic. It's going to be 17.
1: County from Chief 22.
4: It looked like we're going to have a crew for that EMS call. Can you send it mutually?
2: First.
3: Burns over County. We divide by Started Atlantic. It's going to be 17.

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1: Receive old courthouse.
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0: Yeah, can you call the office, please?
1: Yes, ma'am.

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1: Awesome, thank you, County.
0: Harrison.

0: 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You can show us Morse County, Joe.
1: Where is it?

0: 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You can show us Morse County, Jeff.
1: Where is it?

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1: You can show me in service the
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1: 249.
0: 56 field stall drive, there's a bus stuck in the area of the address. There's a disabled vehicle with a flat tire blocking the road, and the bus can't get around it.
1: Received.
2: All right, 221's got that.

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0: I'm out of a disabled vehicle in the middle of the road, South Finley, right before Stonehouse. Uniform 69, Victor, Uniform Yankee.

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1: So you'll stay on the air. College 111-311.
2: Let me see the 46.

0: You're driving him to the gas station?
1: Yeah, the car will be unattended for a few if he calls on. Okay.
0: Alright, this is the RO of Volkswagen Atlas.
1: April.
0: Yeah. No, it's the RO, he's not it.
1: I'll check it out. This is email.
0: Where is it?

Could you give me a date and reason for that RO? As posted, it was February for uninsured. Paid the restoration fee with the credit card March 2nd.

0: County from 2411. Can you show us transponder 5 males from Morris County Jail to Somerset County Courthouse, miles 057?
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0: Anthony Burns, Collier in North, Collier in South Maple for reporting to
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0: Standing a bunch of cars parked in the new parking zone.
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0: Fred, Dead Deer, can you just notify the agency for township pickup?
1: Yeah, I'll refax it. It was done on the 25th.
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0: County of Bravo 2. We're going to be responding to Raritan for the leg injury. Do you have anything else?
1: Just right now, we have the leg injury for the motor vehicle crash with injury. We started fire out there because the vehicle was starting to smoke a little bit.

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0: 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Are you still responding or close it out?
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0: 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Per miles near 202.26 with New Jersey Papa 18 Romeo Uniform Sierra.
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0: Johnny Berner's White Mac, White Airy, oh, White Mac and Mount Airy for the disabled vehicle.
1: 230.
0: The red Dodge, now wearing yellow reflective shirt. He's outside the car delay.
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0: 10, you want to take off. 35. And the police info, well, I'll be out at 31, shall we?
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0: Romeo 4-8, Yankee Bravo Romeo.
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0: County from Chief 22, I'll be stepping out 19-3, Heritage. We'll be investigating.
1: Racing, Chief.

0: You are playing for the county. Receive that squad call. Thank you.
1: Racing for flying for
2: Rescue 5-1.
1: Rescue 5-1.
2: Rescue 5-2, go ahead.
1: The caller saying the patient can't feel anything between the neck and their legs.
2: Okay. Can you sign an ambulance unit?
1: For sure.

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1: Yankee 13 Victor Hotel Zulu.
2: Yeah. Take care to get in the left here, all 22 fires up.
1: 10:43.

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1: 34 Lincoln.
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1: 135.
0: Again, the alarm company has 3055 River Road. We have it as 955 return to 206.
1: Thank you.

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1: Yeah, I believe it's in 202-206. They're working on the roof there, so they're in and out. Check it out.

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0: to JFK, we canceled it, Wilson.
1: Charlie's walk-in is for 242. If you can change the address to Drive Commonwealth, make it a theft report, and you can close it out.

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One of the three Mosley, one of the workers there got bit by the dog, denying EMS. Here's a report.

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1: 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We're still having some phone troubles on our end, so we can't put it through directly.
0: All right. 908-340-0280 is my direct. You can give that to him.

0: County 135.
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0: I'll head over to Chesapeake. This is all the station.
1: Roger.

0: It wasn't very near the Exxon route. New Jersey Alpha 55, Romeo Juliet Charlie.
1: Alpha 55, Romeo Juliet Charlie.

0: Testing Alpha.
1: Jenny, can you have a Menham Township unit respond to this address? The bite happened up by the residence, which is in Menham Township. It's going to be their report, and their animal control that needs to be notified.
0: Time for.
1: The individual will be waiting at the out on the driveway in his truck for them.

0: Canary 134. 134. 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Can you just check it all the way around for me, please, and read it for suspension?
1: That's done.

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There's a couple of this.

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So I'm not.

0: 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The dog is up at the house, and he's waiting at the bottom of the driveway.
1: Awesome.

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1: Go ahead. 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
2: Let's see, pest went back to the location.
1: I assume so. I don't know. I haven't talked to him.
0: She put her hands on the employee, and the employee's outside now.
2: Received.

0: 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Everything okay over there at the sheriff's office? We got it abandoned.
1: Is there any 5-line on here? I'll check it out. Do you have a number?
0: 2317196.
1: Copy that. I will check it out. But everything is A-OK.
0: Reissue, thank you.

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1: County 130, Benson goes out. Hurry, Singleton.

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1: 249.
0: Allen and Martinsville, you shift to Lake Goosey Queen. County Burners, Allen and Martinsville for the traffic.
1: 249.
0: Allen and Martinsville, you shift to Lake Goosey Queen and all directions.
1: Received.

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0: County 134, stop it. Two six, near the North Southwest, New Jersey, Charlie 12 Romeo Uniform Yankee.
1: Charlie 12 Romeo Uniform Yankee.

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1: Clear 1-3-4.
0: Yes, sir.
1: St. James Roman Catholic Church for the threat.
2: 2-5.
1: Speak to Kathleen. We're in there. I'm just starting to threat for email.
2: Proceed.

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0: 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We finished the inspection.
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0: Thank you.

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Go ahead. Could you send another ambulance here? We have another patient. Patient criteria is an elderly female having a hard time walking, a little shortness of breath.

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0: 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Is my radio transmission going through now? 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
1: Is now. 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
0: I was just going to ask real quick. I'm here now.

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1: 10-4, Bayless 2 is going to be responding.
0: Race before Bayless 2. County 4 BLS 2, just be advised, 54 BLS 4 is on scene. They had requested an additional ambulance because there was an additional patient.
1: Chief,

0: 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Do you have a second unit assigned to us?
1: Second unit is 4VLS 2. They're responding.
0: Okay, thank you. 4VLS 2 and 54VLS.

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1: I see. Very Brainerd's Memorial Sloan for the squad call. That's a difficulty breathing. There is a nurse with the patient on.
2: 240.

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0: 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Charlie, Papa Juliet, 8-4.
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1: 135.
0: Speak to Eileen at number 29 Cheswick. She claims Nicole stole her Ring doorbell. Hamilton Road for the abandoned 911.
2: 214.
0: Possibly landscaping.
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0: Okay. It's approximately 4 weekend. Water's crossing the side of the tank. Truck 50 also responded.
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0: Truck just loaded as many as seen drive back to the tank fire.
2: Should be straight off. 241. 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It was all muddy. 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Caller saw it approximately 4 minutes ago in the area of 260 Stonehouse Road.

0: 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Anyway, 264, I'm going to try and find him now.
1: Is it?
2: Engine, in the eastbound lane, in 5 hours, shut down.
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0: Engine 5 with Tuesday County Hazmat Wrap. We were able to stop a leak at this time.
1: Hazmat Wrap.

0: Yeah, if they're working, let's send them our way to just make resources we can for now.
1: Transmission is broken up. Were you requesting a dock?
2: I'm going to give a long-haul call to see if they have an operator available, which they do.

0: Ja.
1: You guys can start checking Woodward. He went north on Spring Valley, or south on Spring Valley, in that direction.
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1: Generally, we need to concentrate on
3: that 10-4.
4: 241, can I close out the 7 other call? Put me on the welfare check.
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6: County 1 kills in row.
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one. When you get your, can you get a 264? See if there's still the parents there to make contact for any further info. Can you get a 264? See if there's still the parents there to make contact for any further info.

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0: Yep.
2: DPW is going to send some personnel to help us check the area as well.
1: 241 of cars. I'm out with the father. This kid's been located.
0: Two 14 received. All cars on received.
3: Jason, call out.
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0: RSO.

0: Trying to get for myself and 2424 in Zebra 42. Take us out of Zebra 15, leaving Somerset County Courthouse en route to Morris County Jail. Occupied 5 times males. Mileage 080.
1: Mercy.
2: County to Bedminster OIC, could you call in? I have pass on the line regarding Nicole.
1: Mercy.
3: I'll do that. Engine's power 2906. Are you coming from the east? When you arrive, if you could just park it on Washington Square Mall Drive. 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
1: You broke up.
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1: 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Racing, thank you.

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1: 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Take the show's arriving at Morris County Jail. 5 males. Ending mileage 102.

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0: 9605 to Hazmat 986, County 1533 stopping. ALS is assessing on Codring. Can you show me clear?
1: Where is it?
0: In front of the Gladstone train station, Jersey Ridge, Golf 56, Lima Mike Echo.
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0: P11 from 3. Just an FYI, Mike Whitman and I are heading out on Powder Mill Pond to retrieve some duck boats that have escaped the dock.
1: Rufy, be careful.
0: A 3, if you need any extra assistance. Not gonna say no. Rufy, do you need anything else that would be helpful, or are you good otherwise?
2: County 131's on 30.
3: Where's 31?

0: County, 2368, clear minus one.
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0: Three, are you on the like the dock side, and are they all the way in the far back there?
1: Call that. It was
2: 241 County. I'm clear.
1: Sure. County, go to watch off.
3: Please go to 911 call from a driver 22 on Terrell, saying due to that accident, the traffic is backing up pretty bad there.
1: Thank you. Not much we can do yet.

0: 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Clear, Oak.
1: Rescue 51.
2: Delta 2364, out of service. Have a good day.
1: You as well.

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1: You could take 130 and 134 out of your thing.
0: Very easy.
2: Where's the formula, sir?

0: Coroner Spence Way, request officer.
1: 241.
0: 241. 453 Penn's Way, caller dialed 911 to say they want to file a report because they think somebody is messing with their car.
1: Okay.

453 Penn's Way. Caller dialed 911 to say they want to file a report because they think somebody is messing with their car.

0: 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County 43 VLS 1 responding.
1: Roger.
2: County approach responding for the NVA in Bridgewater. How many issues do you have thus far?
1: As of right now, it's just one, a female with a neck injury.
2: Appreciate it. Thank you.

0: 5234. We got a person check, South Finley, Ashwood. It's an elderly female, looks like she's having some type of issue.
1: Curtis, if you're identified, I got cut off. What unit are you?
0: Two, three, four. Sorry, my radio is there.
1: All right, so 234, South Finley and Ashwood was an elderly female.

0: Before you, South Maple and Ashwood? I don't have a South Sydney crosswind on the head.
1: Yeah, man, I'm South Maple.
0: Ashwood.
1: I'm okay.
0: Tampa. Dialing 911, the number to the FBI. Sorry, Bedman Safari.
2: 131, copy and clear.
0: Down for.

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1: Yeah.
2: County of Providence is clear on the RMA.
1: Bruce.

0: Somerset to Union. Roselle, 613 Newman Place, apartment 25. 86-year-old male, left assist, non-injured.
1: Thank you.

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1: Everyone's credit there is fine.
4: All right.

0: Okay. You can clear my last and show me out of service. Have a good night.
1: Copy, you as well.
0: Two, four, nine, can I have a stop? We on South Maple and Collier with the New Jersey Reg, Yankee 9-1, Uniform Bravo, Papa.

0: We're sending SD out to the Lorena Bakery, 199 Somerset Street, for a vehicle walkout. They called in to us.
1: County 131 Somerset.
0: They didn't say.
1: Student officer's line.
2: Alright. Burners Mayflower for choking.
3: 249.
2: 49, number 5, Mayflower Drive, 40-year-old male, choking on steak, reported to be passing air.

0: North Plainfield County.
1: Hi, North Plainfield.
0: Could you just advise the FD that the vehicle lockout is behind Lorena Bakery on Somerset, please?
1: Received behind the bakery on.
2: Okay, Andrew 502.
3: Go.
1: PD advised that the vehicle is behind the Lorena Bakery on Somerset Place and that there's medicine in the vehicle.
3: We're with them.

0: caller on the line inquiring if anyone's turned in a Jeep key fob with a red tag.
1: Not to where we're.
0: Thank you.

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0: Squad call 161 Claremont Road, 56-year-old female, father's him.
1: That works.

0: First, is there an event at the high school that you guys are aware of?
1: Check. Q41A with the Ridge High School call, I'll check with the SRO.
0: Yeah.
2: Hands off, 31, I'll have a night.
3: Three, he's off, TJ.
4: Third is off, Doctor.
3: Three, he's off, TJ.

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1: Yeah.
0: Yeah.
1: Perfect.
0: I'm so busy.
2: Okay. 22. Open mic.

0: TV calling on Iraq.
1: Who's that?
0: Remember, they got a full crew. They got three interior.

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1: Remember, they got a full crew. They got three engineers.
2: So 5.

0: 9965
1: OEM. Yeah. Broken 235 on the phone. How's that? We'll be a respond on responder. Also, they just sent a gas motor 50 to 60 gallons of fuel. Control advises us it's a gas motor, 50 to 60 gallons of fuel in the tank.
0: Thank you. Push out to break three.
1: Yes, sir.
2: County Hazmat 981, sure responding, Bridgewater.
3: Where is it?
2: I will be also switching to this.
3: Great.
2: Person.

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5: Thirty-three. 1533, 71 Willow Avenue, closed reporting. There's a male wandering the middle road, screaming and playing with electrical wires.
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0: Dışı.
1: County from 1511. 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
2: Hey, from 1511. It's 71 Willow Avenue. Reported to be a male walking the roadway, both had khaki shorts, screaming, playing with electrical wires. 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
0: Freeze.
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0: Hazmat 6, you on OEM?
1: Yeah.
0: Sorry, Hazmat 1. Can you, turn off Hazmat on and then, Paz, please?
1: Copy.

0: 9-1.
1: What?
0: That Marty's going to be on his way with his father. Being clear, it's marked a report due 233.
1: All right, just

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1: You can make it not emergent.
0: Iris.

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1: 1054B is 4. Just be advised, the caller said the front door is not working and to use the back entrance. 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
1: Proceed, Chief 33.

0: 54 BLS 490 Bichelle's transporting 1 to Somerset.
1: Whiskey 54, just confirming ALS number made on speed.
0: That's negative, but you can cancel them.
2: Grayson, thank you.
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2: Last unit, are you calling county?
3: Yeah, 236 for Robbie.
2: Grayson. Person.

0: 286 County. Keep contact, Middlesex County has been unknown how much fuel is in the fuel tank and it's leaking from an unknown area.
1: Richard.
0: Keep contact, Middlesex County has been unknown how much fuel is in the fuel tank and it's leaking from an unknown area.
1: Richard.

0: He was in Ellen Ackerman.
1: What are you?
2: Yeah, are you calling to know?
0: Hey, Prim, I just wanted to let you know that Middlesex Hazmat was notified. They could not provide you today.
2: Where is he?

0: Chief 33, Utility 331. Chief 33 wants to respond to the second call.
1: What second call?
2: Chief 86, Dennis.
1: What second call?
2: Chief 86, Dennis. Step 86, we'll stand up and I'll head over to the washroom woman.
3: Where is he?
0: Chief 33, it'll be the one on Washington Walnut for the streetlight fire.
1: Chief 33 to county.
4: Chief 33.
1: Squad 33, you can move on with the over to Long Avenue.
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2: Your message.
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2: Yeah, that's fine.

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1: Caller's reporting the construction signs fell over into the street, about three or four of them.

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2: Squad, hold there for now. We're still trying to sort out where it is.
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5: Chief 86.
6: County Chief 86. The caller said that it was an area of South Washington and Walnut. It looked like she was plotting closer to South Washington and West 4th, if you want to check that area.
2: Yeah, we have it. Prepare for a copy of phone number. 3, stay behind 33. 60876. If you can call PSE&G, just advise them they lost one of the phases at the top. The insulator blew up.
6: Appreciate
2: it. All right, 3, go back to the firehouse.
7: The last couple at that point were inaudible. It was Charlie November. Papa?
8: Inaudible.

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1: Hey. The phone, just let them know everything from Walnut Street towards Piscataway has no power. No active fire, they lost the insulator, but not the wall, fire is clear.
2: Where's your transfer to ACAS?

0: 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You're on.
1: All units clear from Washington. Radiating back over there.
0: No, I was okay for half night and a half.

0: County North Plainfield. Two four zero is clear. Unfounded.
1: Yes.
0: Did your officer arrive for Albert Street and Aries Ave? I'm just trying to recall any time there was an officer there.
2: Where is he?

0: Raptors.
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0: Very good. Pass and have command encounter.
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0: from Mercer County to Rocky Hill. 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
0: Somerset County, South Palm Brook, you'll see.
2: County for Franklin, OEM.
0: Go ahead, Franklin.
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0: See? 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
3: 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They give the ETA within the hour.
0: Wonderful.
4: Wait, did they like to turn the shows before one time? Is that on board?
3: Where is he?

0: 10-2261. Got an emergency alarm activation status check.
1: Yeah, hey, Mark.
0: 217 to county, good evening, I'll be in service. 217. Where is your 217?

0: Peter County.
1: I got one of the ACOs online. She's the only one that answered so far. She would be able to pick up the bird around 7:30, probably a little later. That's when she gets out of work, because I've thought about it with the resident.
0: Great, thank you. Resident said that if they want to come at that time, they have no problem with it.
1: Sorry, go again with it.
0: Resident said if they want to come out at that time, they're okay with it.
1: I receive all of that. Thank you.
2: Receive. This is an exercise.
0: Resident said that if they want to come at that time, they have no problem with it.
1: Sorry, go again with it.
0: Resident said if they want to come out at that time, they're okay with it.
1: I receive all of that. Thank you.
2: Receive. This is an exercise.
3: This is an exercise. This is an exercise. Burner DOC without power. Currently running on generator. Reachable by cell phone and radio. This is an exercise.

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1: County, I got a problem, Bedminster.
0: Go ahead, Bedminster.
1: This is an exercise. Bedminster UC, same traffic, lost power, no other communications. We're submitting your contact info as a log report for you to read.
0: Read. County, for frankly, on the OEM, we're having the same issue as everybody else. So, Mr. County Receive.
2: North Plainfield County, this is an exercise. Same conditions as everyone else.
0: Thermostat received.

0: at the entrance in Adirar with Jersey Ridge, Kilo 5-2, Uniform November Whiskey.
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0: in North Plainfield. Been selling out 300 Maple Avenue before the fire outside on the property door. Fire department's heading out 300 Maple Avenue.
1: Okay, can you come over there?
0: Made contact with Control Officer Morales. Stated once she leaves work around 7:30, she's going to go pick up the van and we'll proceed to the residence.
1: Appreciate it.
2: Okay. You'll see. Go ahead.
3: This is an exercise. RPD is out. 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We don't think Branchburg is aware of them. We're still doing an assessment. Please make notification to Branchburg of team. 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
2: Somerset County received.
4: Mandel EOC, Somerset County.
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5: Settings behind Dollar General.
6: Hey. 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
8: Two things. I'm not sure if you caught up in a whole location. 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
5: Thank you. 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
8: Okay, in service, please. 217.
2: Good. Yes. DOC, we're closed between Davenport and Bridge Street on Main Street.
1: Some of the county received.
8: Someone, you on OEM?
2: We're playing for the county on an exercise.
1: So much time, go ahead.
2: RPD is reporting a blocked roadway due to a tree down on Somerset Street in Greenbrook. Please let them know.
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0: 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We'll be working remotely from that as well. We'll be able to answer emails.
2: Papa City County, we'll be arriving. 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
1: Go ahead, Bender, sir.
0: This is an exercise. Just having a little difficulty getting to my FD directly for this. If you can have them dispatched for 123 Main Street for a report of a tree onto a house resident is trapped inside. This is an exercise.
1: Somerset County received.

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2: I'm still on NJ5. I'm running a little behind. I'm not sure yet.
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0: 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We're still trying to figure out what was suspicious other than that it left the cul-de-sac.
1: Received.

0: It sounds like it might be possible slight problems. Caller's reporting she believes she's being spied on because of something that happened to her in Boston. The only history we have of that address is back in October for claiming her kid brought home radioactive material from school.
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